There's Ella Langley and Morgan Wallen on 99.9 The Wolf, and Ella's got a sold-out show coming up July 30th at the Bank & H Pavilion in Guilford. If you want to go, well, it's a good thing you're friends with us. We've got tickets. Going to give those away all day on Friday. All right, be listening to win. Here's Shane Prophet. It's Long Live Country on The Wolf.

Hey, it's Jad from the Wolf Wake Up Crew. Coming up tomorrow morning, more chances to tap the app for our Chris Stapleton and Zach Top Stop on our Country Nights and VIP Lights tour. Another round of Wolf Up to see Billy Currington and Kip Moore this Friday in Bangor. And we still have that gas money on the line with Prowler's Free Fill-Up. Another chance to win it a little after 8 o'clock. That's tomorrow morning on the Wolf.

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20: Girl Dad, a song about what Cole would tell his father about his life if he could. 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

is Morgan Wallen. He's got two massive back-to-back sold-out shows at Michigan Stadium this Friday and Saturday. That's over 100,000 fans at each show. It's JD with New Country from Ashley McBride. Here's What If We Don't on 99.9 The Wolf. Yeah.

0: Latest right there from Riley Green on 99.9 The Wolf. There's Think As You Drunk. You've almost got to be drunk just to say that. What's going on? It's JD, and I can't wait to see how Riley does on his first season as a coach on The Voice. That's going to premiere in September. And Kelly Clarkson, I guess she's already talking trash. I guess we'll see how he does. Riley said he's been kind of studying Blake Shelton's coaching in the past. So, yeah, I guess we'll see. We've got more new country and the legends coming up next on The Wolf. Hang on.
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7: This evening, more rain is moving in and heavy downpours expected later on tonight. We'll see that all the way through the overnight hours, and some localized areas could get 1 to 2 inches of rain. Now, for tomorrow, it's going to be a much warmer day and humid, too. We'll get some sunshine, and for some, you'll have sunshine much of the day, but there will be a few thunderstorms that'll have some downpours with it, even some gusty winds. Highs in the low to mid-80s. Now, Thursday, Friday, and Saturday, it looks real nice with temperatures near 80. From Channel 8, I'm meteorologist Ted McInerney bringing you Maine's total weather.

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There's Russell Dickerson on 99.9 The Wolf. I'm JD, so you know they say you get what you pay for, and that's why my show is free. No, seriously, thank you for listening. Here's Zach John King. It's Get to Drinking on The Wolf.

Hey, it's Jad from the Wolf Wake Up Crew. Coming up tomorrow morning, more chances to tap the app for our Chris Stapleton and Zach Top Stop on our Country Nights and VIP Lights tour. Another round of Wolf Up to see Billy Currington and Kip Moore this Friday in Bangor. And we still have that gas money on the line with Prowler's Free Fill-Up. Another chance to win it a little after 8 o'clock. That's tomorrow morning on the Wolf.

There's Luke Combs on 99.9 The Wolf. So it's Country Nights and VIP Lights, sending you to see Chris Stapleton and Zach Topp at Fenway Park. We've got two tickets and an overnight hotel stay, courtesy of Leo33, and more chances to tap the Wolf app tomorrow morning. Get in the running to win. There's Jason Aldean. Just don't tell on me on The Wolf.

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13: Hey folks, Uncle Rick here. 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

officially at the top of Katahdin as Maine's radio station of the year. 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

There's Darius on 99.9 The Wolf. I'm JD. So how much coffee do you drink in one day? Me, I have a couple of cups. According to the American Heart Association, they're saying that 3 to 5 cups a day is safe for most adults. So if you like coffee, yeah, drink up. Here's Kevin Powers and Shibuzi. It's Move On The Wolf.

0: Latest right there from John Party on 99.9 The Wolf. That's Boots Off. What's going on? It's JD with The Wolf at Night. We've got your shot to win $500 in free gas. I'm not kidding, with Prowler's free fill-up. If you can guess the cost of Prowler's last fill-up down to the cent, then you win the $500 in free gas, courtesy of our friends at Magnolia Music. And your next chance to guess at 8 and 9 tomorrow with The Wolf Wake Up Crew. And they'll tell you, by the way, if you're too high or too low. So make sure you're following along, all right? We've got more New Country and The Legends coming up next on The Wolf. Hang on.
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9: This evening, more rain is moving in and heavy downpours expected later on tonight. We'll see that all the way through the overnight hours, and some localized areas could get 1 to 2 inches of rain. Now, for tomorrow, it's going to be a much warmer day and humid, too. We'll get some sunshine, and for some, you'll have sunshine much of the day, but there will be a few thunderstorms that'll have some downpours with it, even some gusty winds. Highs in the low to mid-80s. Now, Thursday, Friday, and Saturday, it looks real nice with temperatures near 80. From Channel 8, I'm meteorologist Ted McInerney, bringing you Maine's total weather.

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0: Hey, it's Jad from the Wolf Wake Up Crew. Coming up tomorrow morning, more chances to tap the app for our Chris Stapleton and Zach Top Stop on our Country Nights and VIP Lights tour. Another round of Wolf Up to see Billy Currington and Kip Moore this Friday in Bangor. And we still have that gas money on the line with Prowler's Free Fill-Up. Another chance to win it a little after 8 o'clock. That's tomorrow morning on the Wolf.
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And one of your favorites right there from the King of Country, George Strait. That's The Best Day on 99.9 The Wolf. I'm JD. And from Toy Story 5, it's Taylor Swift. Her latest, here's I Knew It, I Knew You on The Wolf.

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0: There's Morgan Wallen on 99.9 The Wolf, and Morgan's got two massive sold-out back-to-back shows at Michigan Stadium Friday and Saturday. 100,000 fans at each show. Here's Blake Shelton, his latest. It's Let Him In Anyway on The Wolf.
1: Hey.

0: The latest right there from Dan and Shay on 99.9 The Wolf, that Say So. What's going on? It's JD hanging out, Wolf Nights, and a lot of great shows coming up. Billy Currington is teaming up with Kip Moore, going to be at the Main Savings Amphitheater in Bangor this Friday night. If you want to go, we've got tickets. You can win those again all day tomorrow, all right? Just be listening to win. We've got more new country and the legends coming up next on The Wolf. Hang on.
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3: This evening, more rain is moving in and heavy downpours expected later on tonight. We'll see that all the way through the overnight hours, and some localized areas could get 1 to 2 inches of rain. Now, for tomorrow, it's going to be a much warmer day and humid, too. We'll get some sunshine, and for some, you'll have sunshine much of the day, but there will be a few thunderstorms that'll have some downpours with it, even some gusty winds. Highs in the low to mid-80s. Now, Thursday, Friday, and Saturday, it looks real nice with temperatures near 80. From Channel 8, I'm meteorologist Ted McInerney, bringing you Maine's total weather.
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too drunk. The latest right there from Dustin Lynch on 99.9 The Wolf. I'm JD. So it turns out Lainey Wilson and I both have something in common. We got to drive the duck boat. Although, I'm sure when she was driving it, people weren't scared. Here she is now with John Mayer on guitar. Her latest, it's Phone Keys Wallet on The Wolf.

Hey, it's Jad from the Wolf Wake Up Crew. Coming up tomorrow morning, more chances to tap the app for our Chris Stapleton and Zach Top Stop on our Country Nights and VIP Lights tour. Another round of Wolf Up to see Billy Currington and Kip Moore this Friday in Bangor. And we still have that gas money on the line with Prowler's Free Fill-Up. Another chance to win it a little after 8 o'clock. That's tomorrow morning on the Wolf.

There's Cody Johnson on 99.9 The Wolf. So Jason Aldean says that Stella Lefty's Boston's going to be a hit. He knows that because his kids run around the house singing it. She is now with Boston on The Wolf. On a train.

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4: This evening, more rain is moving in and heavy downpours expected later on tonight. We'll see that all the way through the overnight hours, and some localized areas could get 1 to 2 inches of rain. Now, for tomorrow, it's going to be a much warmer day and humid, too. We'll get some sunshine, and for some, you'll have sunshine much of the day, but there will be a few thunderstorms that'll have some downpours with it, even some gusty winds. Highs in the low to mid-80s. Now, Thursday, Friday, and Saturday, it looks real nice with temperatures near 80. From Channel 8, I'm meteorologist Ted McInerney, bringing you Maine's total weather.
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0: us out on Cafe Nashville. I'm Jody Vanillin on Panucci Fudge Day. That's right, we're celebrating fudge with all the nuts in it. It's actually a Portuguese origin. However, it was very popular in the 1700s in New England. All you had to do was say fudge, and I'm all in.
1: I threw it

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0: Jason Aldean on Cafe Nashville. I am Jody Van Allen. So Zendaya now planning to take a little bit of a break after a very busy 2026. She's going to be seen or will be seen in The Drama, The Odyssey, Spider-Man, Brand New Day, Dune Part 3, and also doing the voiceover stuff for Shrek 5. Pretty busy year. Here's Chris Jansen, sponsored by Harpeth 60 Records, Fight for a Girl.
1: Yeah, I've been sitting around, playing them haggard sounds. Running them memories up, take me back to a square body truck. All my buddies all circled day around.

0: Chris Jansen, Fight for a Girl, sponsored by Harp at 60 Records on Cafe Nashville. I am Jody Van Allen. All right, Jody B, again, no fresh new ideas coming out of Hollywood.
1: Right, so this one goes back to 1987. We are talking about RoboCop.
0: Really?
1: Yes.
0: Another one.
1: This is a franchise. It's been around, like I said, for almost 40 years.
0: Yeah.
1: And the RoboCop franchise is going to Amazon MGM Studios. They have greenlit an 8-episode series.
0: Really? So it's a series?
1: It is.
0: Okay. So there was a series, like you said, back in the 80s,
1: mm-hmm.
0: right? It wasn't very good then.
1: Well, it was sci-fi then. It feels more like almost reality now. I mean, let's be honest, because apparently this new series will follow the premise in which a giant tech conglomerate convinces the city to add a robot implanted with the consciousness of a fallen officer, and it serves on the police force, and
0: Still sci-fi, but either way, why? That's my only question, just why? Here's Morgan Wallen, brought to you by Big Loud Records, Don't We, on Canada.

Pat's Parmalee, gonna love you on Cafe Nashville. I am Jody Fallon. So there's a new study that determined that birds probably actually do enjoy flying. That's new research, and they did that because, I don't know, birds fly? That's what they do. I don't know why they had to do that research, honestly. I think they're trying to get away from something. Here's Lauren Elena with Chase Matthew. It's All My Exes on Cafe Nashville.

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Tucker Wedmore, that's 3-2-1 on Cafe Nashville. I am Jody Van Allen. Well, apparently there's a possibility of a sequel series for the TV show Bones. Some of the actors actually saying that's a real possibility for a reunion. Here's Zy John King, Get the Drinkin' on Cafe.

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Cafe Nashville. I am Jody Van Allen. So there's a Japanese man that actually kept his father on ice, get this, 13 years. He thought his cells could come back to life. Yeah, the man's scheme actually came to light when the power bill was not paid and the fridge broke. Woo! I think I had a neighbor like that once. Here's Carly Pearce, Riley Green. If I don't leave, I'm gonna stick.

0: If I don't leave, I'm going to stay. That's Carly Pierce and Riley Green, sponsored by Broken Bow Records on Cafe Nashville. I am Jody Van Allen. All right, Jody B., apparently you're in your feels today.
1: Nostalgia
0: from your dad, really.
1: This was one of my dad's favorite movies. He was a huge Patrick Swayze fan, and this one's particularly making me feel old because it is an anniversary of sorts. We're talking about Point Break, the original Point Break.
0: Wow.
1: 35th anniversary, and it's going back to the big screen.
0: 35 years later.
1: Yes, but the good news is Keanu is still here.
0: Okay, yeah, true.
1: I don't know if he's going to have anything to do with any kind of celebrations for this, but
0: he does
1: play one of his iconic characters, Johnny Utah, in this movie. And, of course, Bodie is played by Patrick Swayze, and he's dreamy in this movie.
0: Oh, man, seriously?
1: He is. He's pretty dreamy.
0: Oh, whatever. You were a kid when you first saw this.
1: Yeah.
0: With your dad, you know?
1: Yeah. A lot of nostalgia.
0: I get it. Stella Lefty on Cafe Nashville. Here's Boston. On a track.

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That's Don't We on Cafe Nashville. I am Jody Van Allen. So despite being the host of the World Cup, the United States actually experiencing a year-over-year decline in visitors during the month of June. Yeah, total overseas visitors were down 1.8% year-over-year, and that was down from the year before. So there you go. No one's coming to see us anymore. Here's Alexandra Kay, Straight for the Heart, sponsored by Wheelhouse Records on Cafe Nashville.

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1: Hey, what's up, guys? This is Jason Aldean, and my new album, Songs About Us, is out now. My new album is about the highs, the lows, and all the moments in between. 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

Cafe Nashville. I'm Jody Van Allen. So the release of The Batman Part 2 has now been moved to February of 2028. That's a big delay from the original date of October of this year and then rescheduled October of next year. Got to wait a little longer.

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It's Wagon Wheel on Cafe Nashville. I am Jody Fallon. Well, John Berry kicking off his 30th annual Christmas with John Berry tour. November 27th, Sugar Hill, Georgia. That's the date and the detail. Here's Tyler Nance at Keeps Me Sane on Cafe Nashville, sponsored by Acondo Records.

0: KPBC, and that is Tyler Nance on Cafe Nashville, sponsored by Acondo Records. I'm Jody Van Ellen, and Jody B., I love coffee.
1: You do. It is the nectar of the gods.
0: Exactly, manna,
1: yes. So, yeah. I do have some good news for you. The American Heart Association says that up to 5 cups of coffee a day may be safe for most adults. You might still want to talk to your doctor, especially if you've had some issues. But here's the thing. When we say cups, we're talking cup in the truest form, 8 ounces.
0: Gotcha.
1: So two of your 16 ounces, that covers four of those 5 cups.
0: I actually drink out of a 20-ounce, Yeti. So I don't even know, maybe two of those?
1: Actually, you can have two of those.
0: Yeah, that's pretty much all I can have. Yeah. Okay, you know what? That's okay. I drink decaf most of the time now anyway.
1: On the advice from the AHA and your doctor, but yeah.
0: Exactly. Either way, coffee is great for you all the time. The antioxidants, everything in
1: it. Lots of benefits. Yeah. Now, when you start adding in sugar and cream and other additives, Bailey's in mind, but I don't think they mean that. But yeah, it looks like it's going to be safe for you to drink a little more than you had anticipated.

0: Drew Baldridge on Cafe Nashville. I am Jody Vallon. So there's a new study that analyzed the current trends across 4,400 rockets launched from the 1960s to 2025 to determine how expensive it was to send something into orbit. And the costs are really coming down. A kilogram of payload in orbit is only $3,868 last year. That's down from $87,000 per kilogram back in the 1960s, $20,000 in the 70s. I'm thinking it's going to be around, I don't know, $273 by the year 2040. Now, how much does my mother-in-law weigh? Here's Riley Greene. Think as you're drunk on Cafe Nashville.
1: Just who the hell do you think you are?

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And I might have done

0: is Cafe Nashville.
1: What's up? It's Josh Ross, and this is my new song, Hate How You Look.
2: You look so good, and damn, that's why I feel so wrong. Girl, I hate how you look, moving on.
1: Hate How You Look is a song that reminds me of sometimes when you go through a breakup. It's always interesting to see somebody down the road, and sometimes they look a little better than when you left them.
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Night of Bad Life on Cafe Nashville. I am Jody Vallon. So there's a new trailer now for I Play Rocky. It was released last Wednesday. The film gives us a behind-the-scenes look at the creation of that iconic character played by Sylvester Stallone. Here's Say So. It's Dan and Shay on Cafe Nashville. I got a

0: is Cafe Nashville.
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2: I ain't coming to your house.

Jason Aldean, The Trouble with a Heartbreak on Cafe Nashville. I am Jody Van Allen. I got some science that all the guys can get behind on this one. So according to a study, the more expensive the engagement ring is, the shorter the marriage. So there you go. Yeah, the tiny rock actually means he loves you more. Chase Matthew, holding it down on Cafe Nashville. Still on-

0: Chase Matthew on Cafe Nashville. I am Jody Vallon. I've been there. Hey, Jody B., let's talk for a second about this new movie all about pickleball.
1: Yeah, and apparently, according to the reviews, it is a laugh-out-loud crowd-pleaser.
0: Okay.
1: It is called The Dink. It premieres on Friday on Apple. It's got Mary Steenburgen. It's got Ed Harris. It's got a lot of stars and familiar faces. But basically, it's about the really speedy rise and popularity of this sport.
0: Hey, pickleball has become like the thing to do now, especially with all
1: the... Yeah, we just got a couple of new indoor places built around here.
0: I know, exactly. And I am just not into it. I mean, I've never tried it, so there you go. I'm just not into
1: wanting. I was going to say,
0: don't knock it until you try it.
1: I
0: don't want to try it.
1: But apparently, the director of this one also did a movie called Barb and Star Go to Vista Del Mar, which was a feel-good movie.
0: Okay.
1: And they're saying this one is absolutely, it's hilarious, it's kind of ridiculous, but it is a feel-good movie.
0: Oh, there you go. If it's kind of like dodgeball, I'll go for it.
1: It's called The Dink.
0: Here's Morgan Wallen, Don't We? 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

Cafe Nashville. I am Jody Valens. So Clay Walker now bringing his whole family on tour this year. The Family Christmas Tour that all starts November 27th in Ohio, running through December 20th. Here's Lainey Wilson. It's Phone, Keys, Wallet on Cafe Nashville.

0: it's Alexandra Kay. My new song, Straight for the Heart, is available everywhere now.
1: What's up? It's Josh Ross, and this is my new song, Hate How You Look.
2: You look so good, and damn, that's why I feel so wrong. Girl, I hate how you look, moving on.
1: Hate How You Look is a song that reminds me of sometimes when you go through a breakup. It's always interesting to see somebody down the road, and sometimes they look a little better than when you left them.
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0: Jody Fallon. So there's a new G.I. Joe movie on the way. Danny McBride's going to write and direct it for Paramount. They've already released three of these. So, hey, why not? Let's do it again. This is Hardy with his Mahjong buddies. It's MacArthur on Cafe Nashville.
1: My name's John MacArthur, and I work this dirt.

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Bird on Cafe Nashville. I am Jody Van Allen. So about 5 years ago in New Jersey, a couple actually came home that had found out their house was broken into. But it wasn't a typical burglar. Yeah, nothing was taken. Everything was cleaned up remarkably well. The two cats were fed. Everything was fine. Turns out the burglar was actually Louis Angelino III. He cleans his friends' houses to make extra money, and he thought he was at his buddy Mark's house. Louis, if you want to mistake my house sometime, come on, buddy, come on. Here's Cody Johnson. It's The Fall on Cafe.

Single again, Josh Ross on Cafe Nashville. I am Jody Valens and Dierks Bentley joining the growing list of country artists playing shows in Las Vegas during the National Finals Rodeo Week. He'll be playing at the Blue Live Theater, which is at the Fountain Blue, December 4th and 5th. 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It's Don't We on Cafe.

0: Easy to Love is about just embracing that wave of life and seeing where it takes you. 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
8: From the MB Tractor Weather Center, here's Maine's total weather from Channel 8.
9: Partly sunny skies today, slight chance of an afternoon shower, maybe a thunderstorm in spots. It'll be muggy with afternoon highs near 80. Tonight, partly cloudy skies, humidity fades away. We fall back into the upper 50s by morning. Tomorrow, lots of bright sunshine, afternoon highs in the upper 70s. More of the same for Friday, sunshine with a high near 80. Mostly sunny Saturday, upper 70s, partly sunny Sunday, highs again in the 70s. From Channel 8, I'm Chief Meteorologist Roger Griswold, bringing you Maine's total weather.
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8: The irony is that there was almost no radio show, I thought, for a second. Good morning. Jad still solo this week. Wolf Wake Up Crew, Michelle on vacay with the fam. Good for her. Psyched for her. I had, you know when you have a vivid dream? I had such a vivid, like vivid dream that I missed my alarm. And when I'm solo, I wake up earlier because there's some extra duties that I have to do and everything. I had a dream that not only did I sleep through my earlier alarm, I slept through my regular alarm, and then I woke up 10 minutes before the show was about to start, and I live 30 minutes away. But it was weird because while I was dreaming, I knew it was a dream because I was looking at an alarm clock, and I don't have an alarm clock. I use my phone, which means if my phone dies in the middle of the night, there's going to be no show. But just crazy, like, you know, it literally felt like I was living in the movie Inception. I mean, no spoiler alert, it's been out for like a decade at least. But it was weird because I don't think I've ever known that I was having a dream while I was in a dream. And I don't know if I just unlocked some superpower, but I might try to win Mega Millions tonight. I might try to play the Powerball tonight. Because why not? Also, be careful on your ride in. Mine, like I said, I live 30 minutes away, and I swear I had like three different commutes. It started out okay. Then I want to say somewhere between Freeport and Yarmouth, buckets fell from the sky. Buckets. Like, it went from just, you know, the look of a damp road. No puddling, just the look of a damp road. Within like a minute of it raining, downpouring, I started hydroplaning everywhere. So just be extra safe. And then, I don't know, I got out of Yarmouth and it was fine again. New England, baby.
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8: 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Going to get you in to see Billy Currington and Kip Moore this Friday in Bangor. And somebody might today. Maybe not, because it hasn't happened yet. 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
10: From the MB Tractor Weather Center, here's Maine's total weather from Channel 8.
7: Partly sunny skies today, slight chance of an afternoon shower, maybe a thunderstorm in spots. It'll be muggy with afternoon highs near 80. Tonight, partly cloudy skies, humidity fades away. We fall back into the upper 50s by morning. Tomorrow, lots of bright sunshine, afternoon highs in the upper 70s. More of the same for Friday, sunshine with a high near 80. Mostly sunny Saturday, upper 70s, partly sunny Sunday, highs again in the 70s. From Channel 8, I'm Chief Meteorologist Roger Griswold, bringing you Maine's total weather.
8: 66 in Saco, 65 in Portland, also 65 here in Westbrook.
20: Hey, it's Amy Ryan. I'll talk to you later this morning around 10. But right now, let's get back to the Wolf Wake Up Crew on 99.9 The Wolf.

Latest from Luke Bryan, country, and she knows it. It's 99.9 The Wolf. Wolf Wake Up Crew with just Jad this week. Michelle on vacation. I got Dirt on the Wolf for you coming up in about 6 minutes. Headliners have been announced for a big country music festival coming up in the next few weeks. New tradition started by a big country star and maybe drinking in Ella Langley, kind of. Tell you all about it with Dirt on the Wolf coming up in 6 minutes. John Morgan first.

0: games, and more. There's single-day tickets and various ticket packages available now at voacountrymusicfest.com. While Jelly Roll may have started a new random concert tradition of gifting free tickets for life to his most loyal fans after treating Wolfpack member Lauren Roussel to that hookup in Guilford last month, followed, by the way, by Luke Bryan doing the same thing last week, Tim McGraw is starting a tradition based around an entire tour, gifting a fan with a guitar from a local pawn shop as part of his 2026 Pawn Shop Guitar Tour.
1: Story behind my pawn shop guitar, in every city that we play in, we decided to go to a pawn shop and get a guitar. And we're going to start some kid out tonight on their journey with their pawn shop guitar. And this little young lady who is right here is going to be the first one we get.
0: Look, I know his goal is to start a future country star young, but if I'm that kid, I'm not playing that guitar. That's an heirloom, baby. And you already know guys that are big fans of Ella Langley are known as Ella fellas, but what about the chance to run on some Ella energy? Because Ella Langley has teamed up with Raw Nutrition for a line of energy drinks, which has been given the collaboration name of Bum Energy with Ella Langley. And it's written out as Bum Energy X Ella Langley. It has no sugar, comes in an orange floral print can, and apparently tastes like peaches and honey. In fact, if you're at a Dandelion Tour stop next Thursday in Guilford, you might actually see a trailer promoting it in the parking lot. By the way, Ella Fella Friday, this Friday, you're going to win tickets for yourself or the Ella Fella in your life all day long on The Wolf. There's no release date known yet for the energy drink, but listen, they're totally going to market it based around her new single, Loving Life Again, right? Like, 7 Ounce is going to be like dragging through the day. Try Bum Energy with Ella Langley, and you'll be loving life again. Then, boom, the music plays in the background, and Ella better pay me for that idea. That is your Dirt on the Wolf this morning. Can you imagine if she actually does pay me for that idea? How great would it be? Brand new from Tyler Hubbard now. This is Land on 99.9 The Wolf.

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1: And it goes down tomorrow night at the Old Orchard Beach Ballpark. Chris Stapleton Tribute Show. You're going to get a pair of tickets into that, part of the Rock the Park Summer Concert Series. If you get this Wicked Hard Question correct, just over one quarter of people consider this to be the most useless school subject. Just over one quarter of people consider this to be the most useless school subject. What is it? No shortage of school subjects to pick from. Trying to get you there with a hint that I posted up already on our Instagram and Facebook story. Go there, check it out. Bring on your round one answers, 866-900-WOLF. Just over one quarter of people consider this to be the most useless school subject. Man.

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1: All right, so for a pair of tickets into the Chris Stapleton tribute show tomorrow night at the ballpark at Old Orchard Beach, here's your question. Just over one quarter of people consider this to be the most useless school subject. What is it? There is a hint hanging out for you on our Instagram and Facebook story. Going to get you round one answers right now, though. 866-900-WOLF. Good morning. What do you think?
2: Is it gym?
1: Gym class. You know, I get what you're thinking because it's almost like just one of those floating periods or whatever, but it does bring good exercise, which is probably why it is the incorrect answer. I'm sorry, man. Thank you.
2: No problem. Thank you.
1: Hi, the wolf.
3: Hi, is the answer algebra?
1: Algebra, man, I'm not going to lie, and I know this is going to sound like a total nerd, and I own it. Algebra was my favorite because I'm a big fan of mysteries, so solving X was like a mystery for me. Great guess, honestly, but unfortunately incorrect. I'm sorry.
3: Okay, thank you.
1: Thank you. Hi, the wolf.
4: Hi, is it algebra?
1: Algebra, you know, I think that's becoming a popular answer, which makes me feel more like a nerd because that was my favorite subject. Incorrect. I'm sorry.
4: All right, thanks.
1: Thank you.
5: Hi, my name's John, and I like solving for X. How you doing? Do you want to go on a date?
1: Oh, I can't believe I just admitted that on the radio, but whatever. It was fun, man. I would Y equals MX plus B. I still remember that. What a nerd. Just over one quarter of people consider this to be the most useless school subject. What is it? Hint for you is slope, and I get why we got some algebra guesses there, because slopes are part of algebra, but algebra incorrect. Your hint is slope. Just over one quarter of people consider this to be the most useless school subject. Your hint is slope. Let's get into your round two answers now. 866-900-WOLF. I'm going to go solve for X and Y now in the meantime.

0: that comes with its own accent. 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
1: Y'all talking smack about me because I like algebra, right? Because my ear's ringing and that means somebody's talking smack. Just over one quarter of people consider this to be the most useless school subject. What is it? For a pair of tickets into tomorrow night's Chris Stapleton tribute show at the Old Orchard Beach Ballpark, your hint is slope. Let's get into your round two answers. 866-900-WOLF. Good morning. You got a guess?
2: Would it be trig?
1: Trigonometry. Man, I wouldn't want to touch that subject with anybody's calculator. No, man, that is not it. Great guess, though. Thank you. Hi, the Wolf.
3: Hi. Did you get your answer yet?
1: I didn't get the right one. What do you think it is?
3: Is it science?
1: Science is a great guess, but incorrect. I'm sorry. Thank you. Hi, the Wolf.
4: Is it industrial art?
1: Industrial art. So is that like woodshop type stuff?
4: Yeah.
1: All right. I get what you're saying. Man, I still remember the CO2 car that I made in middle school. That is incorrect. I'm sorry. Thank you.
4: All right.
1: Hi, the Wolf.
5: Hi. Good morning. Do you have an answer yet?
1: I don't have the right one, but maybe you have it. What is it?
5: Is it geometry?
1: Geometry? You know what? I'm just going to help you out. It has nothing to do with math.
5: Okay.
1: All right.
5: Thank you.
1: Thank you. Which I know can be confusing because you think slope, you think a bunch of different math classes. I'm not talking about that kind of slope. I'm talking about the ground sloping in this area. Just over one quarter of people consider this to be the most useless school subject. What is it? I mentioned one hint is slope. How about stage? Think stage. Think ground that slopes by a stage. Get to your five final calls, 866-900-WOLF. Just over one quarter of people consider this to be the most useless school subject. What is it?
0: Boston, Hampton Beach, Rhode Island, all around Maine and beyond.
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22: Partly sunny skies today, slight chance of an afternoon shower, maybe a thunderstorm in spots. It'll be muggy with afternoon highs near 80. Tonight, partly cloudy skies, humidity fades away. We fall back into the upper 50s by morning. Tomorrow, lots of bright sunshine, afternoon highs in the upper 70s. More of the same for Friday, sunshine with a high near 80. Mostly sunny Saturday, upper 70s. Partly sunny Sunday, highs again in the 70s. From Channel 8, I'm Chief Meteorologist Roger Griswold, bringing you Maine's total weather.
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1: Been a stumper so far with a pair of passes to see the Chris Stapleton tribute show tomorrow night at the Old Orchard Beach Ballpark on the line. Here we go. Just over one quarter of people consider this to be the most useless school subject. What is it? Tossed out a couple hints your way. I said slope, but I meant the ground. I said stage. Let's get into your five final calls right now. 866-900-WOLF. Good morning. What do you think it is?
23: Is it English?
1: English is incorrect. The language we speak. No, that's incorrect. I'm sorry. Thank you.
23: That's okay. Thank you.
1: Hi, the wolf.
23: Hi. Do you have an answer yet?
1: I don't. What do you think it is?
23: Is it music?
1: Music is incorrect. You're in the arts area, which is where you want to be, but the wrong art. I'm sorry. Try again. Hi, the wolf.
24: Hi. Is the answer music?
1: Music is, you're in the arts area, which is a great guess, but the wrong art. I'm sorry. Thank you. Hi, the wolf.
25: Hey, you got the answer yet?
1: I don't. What do you think it is?
25: Drama club.
1: Drama club is absolutely correct. Just over a quarter of people think it's a pointless subject.
25: That's awesome.
1: Are you into acting at all? Did you take any drama classes back in the day?
25: No way. I couldn't do that.
1: I was going to say, you almost sound like the person that made fun of the drama club.
25: My son was in drama.
1: Okay. I got
25: the video. I'm going to wait till he gets old and I'm going to show him it.
1: Oh, my God. Yes, you have to. That's the best throwback ever. Hey, what's your name? Where are you calling from, man?
25: Sean, calling from Gardner.
1: Sean, you just got a pair of tickets into tomorrow night's Chris Stapleton tribute show at the Old Orchard Beach Ballpark.
25: Awesome, man.
1: I was in drama club. For like a semester. Some of my friends did it, so we ended up doing it. Actually, so I grew up in Salem, New Hampshire, and New Year's Eve, like the turn of the millennium into the year 2000, literally rang in the new year by doing a play at like this outdoor huge celebration the town had. It was wicked fun. I played a trash picker, so I set my sights real high. Another Wicked Odd question with the final pair of Chris Stapleton Tribute Show tickets tomorrow, but you're tapping the app in the next 10 minutes to get into the real Chris Stapleton. He's with Zach Top at Fenway Park. You're tapping the app for our Country Nights and VIP. P-Light Store.

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1: You know who's a big fan of Austin? Joe Keery from Stranger Things, also known as Joe, who performed last night at Thompson's Point. Big fan of Boston because he's a New England guy. Maybe he wants to go down to Fenway Park Saturday, August 15th for our Country Nights and VIP Lights Tour stop. It stars Chris Stapleton and Zach Top. You get the tickets into the show and the overnight hotel stay. Thanks to our friends at Leo 33. If you're sitting there like, well, Joe has a lot of money, how about you hook me up with that? Cool. Will do. All you got to do, make sure you have the Wolf app downloaded and you're tapping it right now. In the next 10 minutes, could be calling you next, saying you are a finalist to get in on this stop at the Country Nights and VIP Lights Tour. Good luck.
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0: Now, Wolf Traffic.
7: On the main turnpike in Kittery, northbound closure for guardrail and light pole replacement. In York, north and southbound lane closure for cleaning and painting steel at Mountain Road. And in Scarborough, north and southbound lane closure for concrete repair on the median pier. 295 is running on time, and if you see something, please let us know. That's your traffic report.
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2: 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Good morning.
1: Hi, good morning.
2: Hey, what you up to? 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
1: Mm-hmm.
2: And I wanted to let you know you are officially in. You're a finalist for our Country Nights and VIP Lights Tour to see Chris Stapleton and Zach Top on Saturday, August 15th at Fenway Park.
1: That would be awesome. That is my birthday week, and that would be a wonderful week.
2: Oh, girl. Well, hopefully the universe aligns it so you get a killer birthday gift because it comes with that overnight hotel stay thanks to Leo 33. We're going to take finalists through Friday, August 7th, and then that morning, a little after 8:30, we'll call the winner with the good news. So maybe we'll talk to you in a couple weeks.
1: That sounds awesome. Thank you so much.
2: Thank you for listening. Michelle Patterson in Lebanon, we appreciate you, and I want to appreciate you next with your next chance to tap the app coming up later this morning. Top three things on the way next, though. One streaming service just took a giant step in the direction of good karma with their latest move.
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5: From the MB Tractor Weather Center, here's Maine's total weather from Channel 8.
6: Partly sunny skies today, slight chance of an afternoon shower, maybe a thunderstorm in spots. It'll be muggy with afternoon highs near 80. Tonight, partly cloudy skies, humidity fades away. We fall back into the upper 50s by morning. Tomorrow, lots of bright sunshine, afternoon highs in the upper 70s. More of the same for Friday, sunshine with a high near 80. Mostly sunny Saturday, upper 70s. Partly sunny Sunday, highs again in the 70s. From Channel 8, I'm Chief Meteorologist Roger Griswold, bringing you Maine's total weather.
7: 64 in Lewiston, 65 in Portland, also 65 here in Westbrook. Here's what's trending on the Wolf News Feed. These are your top three things this morning. It's looking like former Maine Senate President Troy Jackson is closing in on the Democratic nomination to go head-to-head with Susan Collins in the Senate race. Although he hasn't officially won the nomination yet, Jackson's campaign said it's already switching its focus to the general election and the race against Collins in November. The Democratic Party's nominating convention happens this weekend in Bangor. Crews rescued four people from a sinking boat off the coast of Wells early yesterday morning after the boat reportedly struck Bib Rock just after midnight and began sinking. The four passengers were taken to Perkins Cove and Ogunquit for EMS evaluation and transport for additional care, while the boat later washed up on Wells Beach. And one of the most decent things a streaming service has done, which takes a lot to say since they make billions of dollars, that's billions with a B, and still feel a need to wreck our bank accounts with yearly increases for no good reason. Sorry, thanks for hanging with my rant there. Netflix has struck a new partnership with SignUp Media, which allows for 73 kids' titles on the streamer to be enjoyed with free ASL interpretation, which expands the family enjoyment to more than just viewing with closed captions. So titles now available in American Sign Language include K-pop Demon Hunters, Spider-Man Homecoming, Barbie Dolphin Magic, Maine's own Ms. Rachel, and a ton more, too. ASL interpretation.

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Still trying to get you $500 in free gas with Prowler's free fill up. About an hour from right now, going to be your first chance today to guess on 99.9 The Wolf. It's Jad Solo this week with the Wolf Wake Up Crew. I got Prowler's good vibes in the next 10 minutes. An event that happened this past Monday is a way that people who want to volunteer but feel like they don't have the time or the means to, it gave them the opportunity to, as well as honoring people from a few Octobers ago. That's in the next 10 minutes on The Wolf. RD right now.

0: It's time for Prowler's Good Vibes.
1: So I'm not sure if you've been getting these emails or not, and maybe it has to do specifically with my blood type, but from all accounts, the American Red Cross is hurting for blood donations. And while the occasional blood drive pops up here and there throughout Wolf Country, one special one rolled through Lewiston this past Monday because Central Maine Healthcare held what they've branded as a commemorative blood drive, which not only chips away at the earlier mentioned blood shortage, but more importantly, honors the lives lost and those affected by the tragedy in Lewiston almost 3 years ago. And it also serves as a way for those that want to volunteer but don't have the time or the means to. It helps them do their part in volunteering.
2: You know, there's quite a shortage now, and I just feel like volunteering is a good thing to do. I don't have as much time to volunteer as much as I'd like, and so it's one way I can volunteer and feel like I'm helping somebody out.
1: Monday's blood drive, by the way, one of three that happen annually to honor the victims in Lewiston. 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
0: From the MB Tractor Weather Center, here's Maine's total weather from Channel 8.
16: Partly sunny skies today, slight chance of an afternoon shower, maybe a thunderstorm in spots. It'll be muggy with afternoon highs near 80. Tonight, partly cloudy skies, humidity fades away. We fall back into the upper 50s by morning. Tomorrow, lots of bright sunshine, afternoon highs in the upper 70s. More of the same for Friday, sunshine with a high near 80. Mostly sunny Saturday, upper 70s. Partly sunny Sunday, highs again in the 70s. From Channel 8, I'm Chief Meteorologist Roger Griswold, bringing you Maine's total weather.
1: 67 in Biddo, 66 in Portland, also 66 here in Westbrook. And you're less than 6 minutes away from scoring tickets this Friday to Bangor Main Savings Amphitheater for Billy Currington and Kip Moore with a round of Wolf Up on 99.9 The Wolf.

0: Zach Topf is part of our Country Nights and VIP Lights tour stop Saturday, August 15th with Chris Stapleton. He'll be tapping the app about an hour from right now. It's Jad solo this week on the Wolf Wake Up Crew. Michelle on vacay, 99.9 The Wolf. Thank you for hanging out with me. Appreciate you. Never mind what's happening next month. How about what's happening in 2 days? Because this Friday in Bangor at Main Savings Amphitheater, Billy Currington and Kim Moore are in New England performing for you, making you happy, making you excited, and we're going to get you in there for free right now with a round of Wolf Up. Callers 9 and 10, I need you to call in right now to compete against each other to score these tickets to Billy and Kip on Friday. 866-900-WOLF, callers 9 and 10. Good luck.
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13: Now, Wolf Traffic On the main turnpike in Kittery, northbound closure for guardrail and light pole replacement. In York, north and southbound lane closure for cleaning and painting steel at Mountain Road. And in Scarborough, north and southbound lane closure for concrete repair on the median pier. 295 is running on time, and if you see something, please let us know. That's your traffic report.
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16: Hey, it's Broadway getting you another dad joke around at 3:40 this afternoon. 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

0: Cole Swindell in Single Saturday Night. We're talking Friday night, though. It's Jad solo this week on the Wolf Wake Up Crew, 99.9 The Wolf, because Friday night you got Billy Currington and Kip Moore in Bangor at Main Savings Amphitheater. A couple of members of the Wolf Pack on the line right now playing Wolf Up to try to win their way in. We got Jeff from Turner going head-to-head with Cindy in West Paris with a round of Wolf Up. Different rules since I'm solo this week. What we're going to do, though, is I am going to describe a word to both of you, and you're going to use your name as a buzzer once you think you know the answer. So when you think you have the answer, shout your name out real loud so I'll know who said it first and I can stop giving you clues. If you get the guess correct, you're going to get a point. If you get it incorrect, your opponent will get a point. And the first one of you to 2 points, because this is best of three, going to go see Billy Currington and Kip Moore this Friday in Bangor at Main Savings Amphitheater. Sound good?
1: Sounds great. Let's go.
0: Oh, Jeff's locked in. He's focused. He's ready. So here we go. I'm going to get right to the description for word number one. Now, these are something you would wear over your ears to listen to music.
2: Earplugs,
1: Jeff.
2: Headphones.
0: Okay, so Jeff got his name in first. You want to use your name, Cindy, to buzz in and then be able to give the answer. Jeff, I heard your name first. What's your answer?
1: Headphones.
0: Headphones is correct, and that is 1 point for Jeff. Now, Jeff, if you guess again and get it correct, you win. If not, Cindy gets a point. We go to the tiebreaker. So here is the next word. This is the name of a movie franchise that's about, like, sparkly vampires and werewolves. It stars Edward Pattinson and Kristen Stewart, Bella, Think of Night, and Dusk and Sunset. It sounds like neither of you really know what I'm describing here. So let's...
2: No.
0: All right, we're going to skip that word. We'll move on to another one. Now, this is a toy. It's also a small horse. My Little Blank.
1: Jeff.
2: Cindy.
0: Jeff, you clocked in first.
1: Pony.
0: Pony for the win, Jeff. That is correct. And your second point, Cindy, I'm sorry. Try again tomorrow, okay?
2: All right. Thank you, guys. Hey, have a good day.
0: Have a great day, Cindy.
1: Let's go, Jazz.
0: Jeff, My Little Pony. Woo! Just got you in to Bangor Main Savings Amphitheater this Friday night for Billy Currington and Kip Moore, brother.
1: Let's go. That's what I'm talking about.
0: Hey, congratulations, Jeff and Turner. Thanks for listening. Have a blast this Friday. And I realized midway through one of the clues I gave for Twilight, I said it started Edward Pattinson. It started Robert Pattinson, who played the character Edward. Team Edward, Team Jacob. They didn't get it anyway. Top three things on the way next. By the way, another round of Wolf Up for Billy Currington and Kip Moore tickets tomorrow, the last pair that we'll have. Top three things on the way next. Is one of Maine's favorite sons already getting bit by a different bug other than his full-time gig?
3: 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You're heading to the airport, right?
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5: Partly sunny skies today, slight chance of an afternoon shower, maybe a thunderstorm in spots. It'll be muggy with afternoon highs near 80. Tonight, partly cloudy skies, humidity fades away. We fall back into the upper 50s by morning. Tomorrow, lots of bright sunshine, afternoon highs in the upper 70s. More of the same for Friday, sunshine with a high near 80. Mostly sunny Saturday, upper 70s. Partly sunny Sunday, highs again in the 70s. From Channel 8, I'm Chief Meteorologist Roger Griswold, bringing you Maine's total weather.
6: It's 66 in Bath, 66 in Portland, 67 here in Westbrook. Here's what's trending in the Wolf News feed. These are your top three things this morning. A farm in Androscoggin County is facing penalties after accusations over failing to pay some of their employees. Nesen Scott Farm in Turner faces $60,000 in penalties stemming from hundreds of labor violations after the Maine Department of Labor investigated paperwork between October 2022 and March 2023. The state says the farm owes about $35,000 in unpaid wages to eight employees. A South Portland man has died after being found at the bottom of a pool on Westbrook Street Monday afternoon. First responders performed life-saving measures for the man who had been pulled out of the pool before they arrived. They performed those measures for about 30 minutes, but unfortunately were not able to revive him. South Portland police are investigating the incident. And prepare for a massive showdown tomorrow night that has some big-time New England ramifications as two local giants are going head-to-head on national TV for not just local bragging rights, but also for charity, because tomorrow night at 8 p.m. on ABC, Dave Portnoy and some of his staffers from Barstool Sports will try their best to survive against the reigning, defending, undisputed 2026 NBA Rookie of the Year and the number one overall draft pick from the 2025 NBA Draft. You already know that I'm talking about one of Maine's favorite sons, Cooper Frickin' Flagg. He and his family are going to be on Celebrity Family Feud tomorrow night, again, 8 p.m. on ABC. And look, even though Coop's a Newport native, he and his family will be trying to do some good for his new home, playing for the Ronald McDonald House of Dallas. And survey says, let's go, big hoop coop. It's your top three things this morning. Lauren, Elena, Chase, Matthew teaming up for All My Exes. 99.9 The Wolf. Good morning.

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Next Thursday, she is in New England with her Dandelion Tour in Guilford, Bank NH Pavilion. Ella Langley on 99.9 The Wolf. Maybe you're headed there, but gas is super tight. We want to help you out right now. We still have not given away this $500 in free gas thanks to our friends at Magnolia Music Group with Prowler's free fill-up. So your chances right now, caller 9-866-900-WOLF. You're going to have the chance to guess the exact cost of Prowler's last fill-up. If you get it correct, that $500 in gas money is yours from The Wolf.

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I just want to give you a heads up and a quick traffic alert on 99.9 The Wolf. There is a vehicle fire right now on the main turnpike, the eastbound side between exit 52 and Falmouth. It's basically along the Falmouth Spur. So if you're caught up in the area, that's why you're on the brakes right now on the highway, since there's never any traffic in Maine. Or if you're headed to that area, find an alternate route, all right, around the Falmouth Spur on the turnpike.

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3: 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So, Crystal, the floor is yours. 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
12: Partly sunny skies today, slight chance of an afternoon shower, maybe a thunderstorm in spots. It'll be muggy with afternoon highs near 80. Tonight, partly cloudy skies, humidity fades away. We fall back into the upper 50s by morning. Tomorrow, lots of bright sunshine, afternoon highs in the upper 70s. More of the same for Friday, sunshine with a high near 80. Mostly sunny Saturday, upper 70s. Partly sunny Sunday, highs again in the 70s. From Channel 8, I'm Chief Meteorologist Roger Griswold, bringing you Maine's total weather.
13: 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Call 523-0577. Heads up, an update on that vehicle fire on the turnpike along the Falmouth Spur. Looks like the ramps, north and southbound departing ramps, have been closed, and authorities are asking you to just avoid the area altogether if you can. In the meantime, get focused in 5 minutes. You'll be tapping the app, especially if you're parked on the turnpike right now. Tap the Wolf app because our Country Nights and VIP Lights Tour sends you to Fenway Park. 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
1: Hey, shout out to Tony, who I was just talking to on the request line and had to hang up because I had to talk on the radio. 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Chris Stapleton going to do his thing. Zach Topp going to do his thing. 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
4: The Red Sox Report is brought to you by Row Credit of Westbrook and Auburn. The Red Sox quest to tie their all-time win streak record has to wait just a tad longer. Rain postponed last night's Game 2 of the three-game series at Fenway against the Orioles. That will be made up as part of a doubleheader today. Game 1 first pitch at 1:35 with a series finale on schedule tonight at 7:10. Rookie lefty Jake Bennett will get the start in Game 1. He'll take on Dean Kramer. Red Sox interim manager Chad Tracy last night indicated that Ranger Suarez remains a possibility to start Game 2. Suarez could be activated after a stay on the injured list for groin issues. The Orioles have listed Kyle Bradish as their nightcap starter. A Game 1 doubleheader win would match the Red Sox all-time win streak record of 15 set in 1946. Ian Brown of MLB.com reports there have been just 7 win streaks of 15 games or more in baseball since the expansion era began in 1961. The Red Sox Report has been brought to you by Row Credit of Westbrook and Auburn, driven by community focused on you.
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0: Now, Wolf Traffic.
3: on the main turnpike in Kittery, northbound closure for guardrail and light pole replacement. And on the main turnpike, exit 52 in Falmouth, there is a report of a vehicle fire. Motorists traveling south and southbound, be advised, there is a vehicle fire eastbound on the Falmouth Spur. The north and south departing ramps are closed. Use caution and seek alternate routes. If you see something, please let us know. That's your traffic report.
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2: You know, I'll tell you what's going on, man. I saw that you tapped the app to get in on this Country Nights and VIP Lights tour stop. 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
2: A damn good thing and correct answer, because you are officially a finalist, my man, to go on this tour stop. 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
1: Nice. I appreciate that. That's awesome.
2: Hey, man, appreciate you listening. So we're going to take finalists all the way through Friday, August 7th, and then around this time that morning, we could be calling you back if the randomizer wheel lands on your name, letting you know that you ain't just a finalist anymore. You're the winner.
1: All right. I'll be looking forward to it. I appreciate that. You guys have a good day.
2: Hey, thanks, man. You too. That is Shannon Woodward in Freeport, our latest finalist on this stop of our Country Nights and VIP Lights tour. You can be like Shannon tomorrow morning when you start tapping the app all over again. Meanwhile, top three things on the way next. Get ready for Maximum Effort, because a very not family-friendly movie is confirmed to get another installment.
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0: From the MB Tractor Weather Center, here's Maine's total weather from Channel 8.
13: Partly sunny skies today, slight chance of an afternoon shower, maybe a thunderstorm in spots. It'll be muggy with afternoon highs near 80. Tonight, partly cloudy skies, humidity fades away. We fall back into the upper 50s by morning. Tomorrow, lots of bright sunshine, afternoon highs in the upper 70s. More of the same for Friday, sunshine with a high near 80. Mostly sunny Saturday, upper 70s, partly sunny Sunday, highs again in the 70s. From Channel 8, I'm Chief Meteorologist Roger Griswold, bringing you Maine's total weather.
2: 71 in Saco, 68 in Portland, 69 here in Westbrook. Here's what's trending on the Wolf News feed. These are your top three things this morning, but first, a bonus. All that drama on the Falmouth Spur on the Turnpike has been cleared. You're all good to go. No more delays, or there might be leftover delays, but there's no more closures or anything. It's looking like former Maine Senate President Troy Jackson is closing in on the Democratic nomination to go head-to-head with Susan Collins in the Senate race. Although he hasn't officially won the nomination yet, Jackson's campaign said it's already switching its focus to the general election and the race against Collins in November. The Democratic Party's nominating convention happens this weekend in Bangor. A farm in Androscoggin County is facing penalties after accusations over failing to pay some of their employees. Nesenscott Farm in Turner faces $60,000 in penalties stemming from hundreds of labor violations after the Maine Department of Labor investigated paperwork between October 2022 and March 2023. The state says the farm owes about $35,000 in unpaid wages to 8 employees. And some good news for fans of not-so-family-friendly movies. This past weekend, Fanatics Fest went down in New York City, and while some of the more dominated headlines from the event surround Tom Brady possibly setting up some dorky WWE wrestling match with Logan Paul after TB12 fake slapped Logan on stage, I'm sure you've been fed that video in your social feeds, whether you're on Instagram or Facebook, because I got it in both places. There is more coming out of that event, an unexpected but awesome surprise, because while on stage, Ryan Reynolds mentioned that there are still a few really deep cuts missing in the movies from the comics before confirming that, quote, that stuff upcoming. There's eventually, you know, another Deadpool film. It's going to be great, end quote. So nothing else is known as far as when filming will start of the movie, when the movie's going to drop, but coming off Deadpool and Wolverine becoming the top grossing R-rated movie of all time in 2024, speaking for all of us right now when I say that we are more than ready for some maximum effort. See, that's a tagline in Deadpool, and that's why I dropped that there. It's your top three things this morning on The Wolf. I got a call from a friend who don't call very often.

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It's coming up in a couple of Wednesdays. Our first ever Maine Made Newcomers Night. It stars Chase Jobe and Henry Lowry, some local favorites that you see at Eric's Church perform. We're going to get them together on the same night, along with a special Maine-based trivia night where you could score a pair of tickets to Maine concerts throughout the rest of summer. 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But it's going down Wednesday, August 5th, 7 o'clock, Eric's Church in Windham. 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

Dirt on the Wolf headed your way on 99.9 The Wolf. In the next 6 minutes, it's Jad Solo this week on the Wolf Wake Up Crew. One country star starting a brand new tradition and drinking in Ella Langley. It's kind of an opportunity in life now. Well, coming soon anyway. That's in 6 minutes on The Wolf. It's harder.

0: It's time to get a little dirt on our boots. What's trending out of Nashville on Country 99.9 The Wolf?
1: The headliners have been named for the Voices of America Country Music Festival happening in Westchester, Ohio from Thursday, August 6th through Sunday, August 9th. And the Buckeye State better prep for some heavy hitters. Brad Paisley, Blake Shelton, Rascal Flatts, and Jordan Davis have all been named as the headliners with, by the way, support from some big-time artists like Scotty McCreery, Dustin Lynch, Tyler Hubbard, 911 Nashville star Leanne Rimes, and more. There's single-day tickets and various ticket packages available now at voacountrymusicfest.com. While Jelly Roll may have started a new random concert tradition of gifting free tickets for life to his most loyal fans after treating Wolfpack member Lauren Roussel to that hookup in Guilford last month, followed, by the way, by Luke Bryan doing the same thing last week, Tim McGraw is starting a tradition based around an entire tour. Gifting a fan with a guitar from a local pawn shop is part of his 2026 Pawn Shop Guitar Tour.
2: Story behind my pawn shop guitar, in every city that we play in, we decided to go to a pawn shop and get a guitar. And we're going to start some kid out tonight on their journey with their pawn shop guitar. And this little young lady who is right here is going to be the first one to get it.
1: Look, I know his goal is to start a future country star young, but if I'm that kid, I'm not playing that guitar. That's an heirloom, baby. And you already know guys that are big fans of Ella Langley are known as Ella Fellas, but what about the chance to run on some Ella energy? Because Ella Langley has teamed up with Raw Nutrition for a line of energy drinks, which has been given the collaboration name of Bum Energy with Ella Langley. And it's written out as Bum Energy X Ella Langley. It has no sugar, comes in an orange floral print can, and apparently tastes like peaches and honey. In fact, if you're at a Dandelion Tour stop next Thursday in Guilford, you might actually see a trailer promoting it in the parking lot. By the way, Ella Fella Friday, this Friday, you're going to win tickets for yourself or the Ella Fella in your life all day long on The Wolf. There's no release date known yet for the energy drink, but listen, they're totally going to market it based around her new single, Loving Life Again, right? Like, some announcer is going to be like, dragging through the day? Try Bum Energy with Ella Langley, and you'll be loving life again. Then, boom, the music plays in the background, and Ella better pay me for that idea. That is your Dirt on the Wolf this morning.
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So Crystal in Sabattis earlier this morning shot her shot and missed to try to score that $500 in free gas with Prowler's free fill-up. 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Good luck. Meanwhile, brand new from Stephen Wilson Jr., it's Gary.

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4: $64.62.
3: $64.62, Peter, is too low, which means we have another chance to score this money tomorrow morning a little after 8 o'clock, all right?
4: All righty, perfect. Thank you very much.
3: Thank you for listening. Appreciate it. I'm telling you, Wolf Country, you got to get locked in and pay attention to these guesses. We were a lot closer, like last week and the start of this week, to the actual exact price, and we floated far away from that the last couple of days, sort of. Three out of the four guesses, anyway. Another chance tomorrow morning, a little after 8 o'clock. By the way, for Al, who listens to us on the Wolf app all the time in Massachusetts, he wanted to send a shout-out to Joanne Burchetti in Old Orchard Beach. Joanne, I don't know if you and Al are in love, but he called no less than three times saying, please make sure that you say hi and congratulations to Joanne Burchetti from Al. So, there you go. Al, thanks for listening, man. Appreciate you. Big day today, by the way, for the Red Sox. Their 14-game winning streak is on the line, and they could actually set a franchise record for the longest win streak. They got a day-night doubleheader today because last night's game against the Orioles got rained out for thunderstorms. 1:35 first pitch for the first game, and then they take the field for the second game at 7:10. So hopefully, game one, they can tie their win streak at 15 games, and then they can set a brand new win streak record for the franchise after the night game. Just beat them birds, man. Just, like, shoot them out of the sky. My dad shot a Blue Jay out of the sky once with a BB gun, but I don't like to talk about it. All right, hey, thanks for hanging. I know I've been solo all week. You know, it's a different vibe having just a solo show instead of two people going back and forth, but I appreciate you still hanging and being there, Wolf Country. We'll do it again tomorrow. Amy Ryan up next. Wolf Down Lunch. She's going to get you in to see Billy Currington and Kip Moore this Friday in Bangor. Broadway does it again later on this afternoon. I will see you tomorrow. Shine the light, grasshoppers. Good day.
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8: This is the Red Sox Injury Report brought to you by the Law Offices of Joe Bornstein. Pitcher Ranger Suarez was originally listed as last night's starting pitcher as he's set to make his return from the IL after a groin issue, though he was a late scratch. Infra manager Chad Tracy said there's a possibility he could start game two of Wednesday's doubleheader. Starter Connolly Early has started a throwing program with hopes of elevating to a bullpen session soon. Reliever Zach Kelly was moved to the 60-day IL yesterday with right elbow inflammation. Shortstop Trevor Story could begin a rehab assignment in August following sports hernia surgery over the spring. Infielders Marcelo Meyer and Isaiah Kiner-Falefa have been cleared to ramp up hitting activities. Both are on the IL with stress reactions. Starter Garrett Crochet continues strengthening exercises. Outfielder Roman Anthony continues to rehab his hand issue in Fort Myers. This Red Sox injury report has been brought to you by the Law Offices of Joe Bornstein. 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
8: Partly sunny skies today, slight chance of an afternoon shower, maybe a thunderstorm in spots. It'll be muggy with afternoon highs near 80. Tonight, partly cloudy skies, humidity fades away. We fall back into the upper 50s by morning. Tomorrow, lots of bright sunshine, afternoon highs in the upper 70s. More of the same for Friday, sunshine with a high near 80.

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lot of speculation on Jelly Roll's divorce, which is final, by the way. And his daughter says that our view of her dad's relationship will crumble when we learn the reason behind. So, yeah, there you go. Actually kind of looking forward to that day. Jelly Roll, hands up, loving this one. It's The Wolf.

Hey, it's Jad from the Wolf Wake Up Crew. Coming up tomorrow morning, more chances to tap the app for our Chris Stapleton and Zach Top Stop on our Country Nights and VIP Lights tour. Another round of Wolf Up to see Billy Currington and Kip Moore this Friday in Bangor. And we still have that gas money on the line with Prowler's Free Fill-Up. Another chance to win it a little after 8 o'clock. That's tomorrow morning on the Wolf.

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Prowler's free fill-up is back tomorrow. 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

0: Lefty, there's Boston. I'm Amy. Hello there. So Country Nights and VIP Lights Tour this week, kicking off a brand new tour stop in Boston at Fenway, Saturday, August 15th for Chris Stapleton and Zach Top. You get an overnight hotel stay and, of course, tickets to the show. You're going to tap the Wolf app with the Wolf Wake Up Crew for your shot to win. 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
2: From the MB Tractor Weather Center, here's Maine's total weather from Channel 8.
3: Partly sunny skies today, slight chance of an afternoon shower, maybe a thunderstorm in spots. It'll be muggy with afternoon highs near 80. Tonight, partly cloudy skies, humidity fades away. We fall back into the upper 50s by morning. Tomorrow, lots of bright sunshine, afternoon highs in the upper 70s. More of the same for Friday, sunshine with a high near 80. Mostly sunny Saturday, upper 70s. Partly sunny Sunday, highs again in the 70s. From Channel 8, I'm Chief Meteorologist Roger Griswold, bringing you Maine's total weather.
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Be By You on Country 99.9, The Wolf. Cody Jinx tickets, his show with Five Finger Death Punch, Bank & H Pavilion in Guilford, Tuesday, July 28th. This hour, I'll give you the chance to win. Here's Justin Moore, Time's Ticking.

Hey, it's Jad from the Wolf Wake Up Crew. Coming up tomorrow morning, more chances to tap the app for our Chris Stapleton and Zach Top Stop on our Country Nights and VIP Lights tour. Another round of Wolf Up to see Billy Currington and Kip Moore this Friday in Bangor. And we still have that gas money on the line with Prowler's Free Fill-Up. Another chance to win it a little after 8 o'clock. That's tomorrow morning on the Wolf.

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Yellow dog school bus kicking up red dust.

Country 99.9, The Wolf. Well, the news is out. A toy company has a pregnant doll with an amniotic sac filled with slime. Yeah. Oh, so interesting. I mean, this is only for pre-order in the UK right now. I mean, one hand, this doll could be a helpful learning tool, but then on the other hand, could be TMI.

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0: Randall Wolf. Let's send you to Cody Jinks, Tuesday, July 28th, Bank NH Pavilion. Just text Guilford, G-I-L-F-O-R-D, and you could be on your way. 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

0: Country 99.9 The Wolf. It is Graylin James Water at a wedding. So Cody Jinks is headed to Guilford on Tuesday, July 28th. So next Tuesday. Now we're a week, less than a week away. And Judith L. in Auburn, you're going. You're going, my friend. You've got a pair of tickets. So we're going to do it again tomorrow as well. Next hour, stay tuned for Billy Currington and Kip Moore tickets for Bangor this Friday night with Country 99.9 The Wolf.
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2: From the MB Tractor Weather Center, here's Maine's total weather from Channel 8.
17: A warm and muggy afternoon with mostly sunny skies. However, isolated showers and thunderstorms are developing, and some of those thunderstorms could have some heavy downpours and some gusty winds. We're watching them carefully, especially the further north you go. And as we take a look at what's going on this evening after that cold front sweeps by, things actually cool down. Low to mid-50s are overnight lows, and the humidity fading. As we get into tomorrow, it's going to be a nice day, mid-70s, low humidity and sunshine, near 80 and sunny on Friday. From Channel 8, meteorologist Ted McInerney bringing you Maine's total weather.
0: 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But let's get back to more of your country favorites and Amy Ryan right now on 99.9 The Wolf.

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I've got Billy Currington and Kip Moore tickets for this Friday night, this hour. Stick around.

Hey, it's Jack from the Wolf Wake Up Crew. Coming up tomorrow morning, more chances to tap the app for our Chris Stapleton and Zach Top Stop on our Country Nights and VIP Light store. Another round of Wolf Up to see Billy Currington and Kip Moore this Friday in Bangor. And we still have that gas money on the line with Prowler's Free Fill-Up. Another chance to win it a little after 8 o'clock. That's tomorrow morning on the Wolf.

Wolf. It's Lainey Wilson. Well, let's talk about Ella Langley. So she suffered a wardrobe malfunction last Saturday night in Baltimore during her second song. Yeah, it was early on in the show. Her entire dress came unzipped. So she just threw on a Ravens jersey. Also on another note, Houston, Texas, still number one on the Hot 100 for a 14th week. It's

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3: 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The Red Sox quest to tie their all-time win streak record has to wait just a tad longer. Rain postponed last night's Game 2 of the three-game series at Fenway against the Orioles. That will be made up as part of a doubleheader today. Game 1, first pitch at 1:35, with a series finale on schedule tonight at 7:10. Rookie lefty Jake Bennett will get the start in Game 1. He'll take on Dean Kramer. Red Sox interim manager Chad Tracy last night indicated that Ranger Suarez remains a possibility to start Game 2. Suarez could be activated after a stay on the injured list for groin issues. The Orioles have listed Kyle Bradish as their nightcap starter. A Game 1 doubleheader win would match the Red Sox all-time win streak record of 15 set in 1946. Ian Brown of MLB.com reports there have been just 7 win streaks of 15 games or more in baseball since the expansion era began in 1961. The Red Sox Report has been brought to you by Road Credit of Westbrook and Auburn, driven by community focused on you.
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Billy Currington and Kip Moore Friday night, this Friday night in Bangor. I want you to text Billy Kip. Two words, Billy Kip, because that's who's coming to Bangor. To the number 866-900-WOLF, and at random, I could be picking you to go. Good luck.

0: Country 99.9 The Wolf. It's Stella Lefty and Boston here on the Wolf Down Lunch Wednesday edition, brought to you by KP's Place. All right, Kayla R. in Lewiston, you have plans for this Friday night in Bangor. Billy Currington and Kip Moore, congratulations. Enjoy the show. 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
1: From the MB Tractor Weather Center, here's Maine's total weather from Channel 8.
14: A warm and muggy afternoon with mostly sunny skies. However, isolated showers and thunderstorms are developing, and some of those thunderstorms could have some heavy downpours and some gusty winds. We're watching them carefully, especially the further north you go. And as we take a look at what's going on this evening after that cold front sweeps by, things actually cool down. Low to mid-50s are overnight lows, and the humidity fading. As we get into tomorrow, it's going to be a nice day, mid-70s, low humidity and sunshine, near 80 and sunny on Friday. From Channel 8, I'm meteorologist Ted McInerney bringing you Maine's total weather.
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Here's Jordan Davis.

Hey, it's Jad from the Wolf Wake Up Crew. Coming up tomorrow morning, more chances to tap the app for our Chris Stapleton and Zach Top Stop on our Country Nights and VIP Lights tour. Another round of Wolf Up to see Billy Currington and Kip Moore this Friday in Bangor. And we still have that gas money on the line with Prowler's Free Fill-Up. Another chance to win it a little after 8 o'clock. That's tomorrow morning on the Wolf.

show must go on. Ella Langley suffered a wardrobe malfunction. Her entire dress came unzipped after like the second song in Baltimore last Saturday. But she just threw on a Ravens jersey and went on. Here's Loving Life again, Ella Langley, on Country 99.9 The Wolf.

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0: up. Back at it tomorrow with the Wolf Wake Up Crew. $500 in free gas if you can correctly guess the exact cost of Prowler's last fill up down to the cent. Guess tomorrow morning, you get two chances in the 8 and 9 a.m. hours for the Wolf Wake Up Crew. 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

0: 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This is going down Wednesday, August 5th, 7 p.m. at Eric's Church in Windham. We'll have Chase Jobe, Henry Lowry performing, and afterwards, Jad will be hosting a special round of Maine trivia, and you could win a pair of tickets to Maine concerts for the rest of the summer. Big ones, too. Jordan Davis, Riley Green, Zach Topp, Brad Paisley, Parker McCollum, all in Bangor. Yeah, some good stuff. So Eric's Church, that night we'll be raffling off a pair of Chris Stapleton tickets for Fenway Park. This is all thanks to Seacoast RVs and the law offices of Joe Bornstein. We'll see you Wednesday, August 5th with Country 99.9 The Wolf.
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1: From the MB Tractor Weather Center, here's Maine's total weather from Channel 8.
13: A warm and muggy afternoon with mostly sunny skies. However, isolated showers and thunderstorms are developing, and some of those thunderstorms could have some heavy downpours and some gusty winds. We're watching them carefully, especially the further north you go. And as we take a look at what's going on this evening after that cold front sweeps by, things actually cool down. Low to mid-50s are overnight lows, and the humidity fading. As we get into tomorrow, it's going to be a nice day, mid-70s, low humidity and sunshine, near 80 and sunny on Friday. From Channel 8, I'm meteorologist Ted McInerney bringing you Maine's total weather.
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Hey, it's Jad from the Wolf Wake Up Crew. Coming up tomorrow morning, more chances to tap the app for our Chris Stapleton and Zach Top Stop on our Country Nights and VIP Light Store. Another round of Wolf Up to see Billy Currington and Kip Moore this Friday in Bangor. And we still have that gas money on the line with Prowler's Free Fill-Up. Another chance to win it a little after 8 o'clock. That's tomorrow morning on the Wolf.

0: 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It is Rascal Flatts, Fast Cars and Freedom. It's Amy. Good afternoon. Thank you so much for letting us be part of your work day. Got some good stuff on the way for you, including Lainey Wilson and more. Here's Kenny Chesney, Carry On the Wolf.
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0: Morgan Wallen, I can't love you anymore. Your daily dose of good involves yours truly. Yeah, so for those of you that don't know, I hurt my knee quite a while ago, and it's really been bugging me. Yesterday, I got an MRI, so I'm hoping to get some answers very soon, but I feel like it's going to be like a torn meniscus. Anyways, I've been really hurting. So I took Millie to daycare at Tuckered Out in Barrington, New Hampshire, where I live. And before that, like a few days earlier, I was trying to mow the lawn. I probably shouldn't have. I tweaked my knee. I broke the lawnmower, and I was asking people for help to mow my lawn. And of course, I was going to pay them. And my daycare provider, my doggy daycare provider, saw it. And he said, you know what? He goes, I wish you would have said something to me, because I've got three boys and three lawnmowers, and we would have come over for free and helped you out. And I was like, wow. And he goes, so if you need that, maybe this weekend we can come over and mow your lawn again. And so that's what he's going to do. And that really always restores my faith in humanity, for people just to reach out and just out of pure kindness to do that. So, yeah. Thank you so much, Matt of Tuckered Out. All right. Coming up, we got more new country, and Broadway's in. He's got your tickets for Billy Currington and Kit Moore this Friday night in Bangor.
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1: From the MB Tractor Weather Center, here's Maine's total weather from Channel 8.
17: A warm and muggy afternoon with mostly sunny skies. However, isolated showers and thunderstorms are developing, and some of those thunderstorms could have some heavy downpours and some gusty winds. We're watching them carefully, especially the further north you go. And as we take a look at what's going on this evening after that cold front sweeps by, things actually cool down. Low to mid-50s are overnight lows and the humidity fading. As we get into tomorrow, it's going to be a nice day, mid-70s, low humidity and sunshine, near 80 and sunny on Friday. From Channel 8, I'm meteorologist Ted McInerney bringing you Maine's total weather.

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When I say Boston, I say Boston, just like that. But that song makes me want to say Boston. Stella Lefty, that's called Boston on Country 99.9 The Wolf. What's going on? My name is Broadway. If you need something from me this afternoon, let me know. Shoot me a text, 866-900-WOLF.

Hey, it's Jad from the Wolf Wake Up Crew. Coming up tomorrow morning, more chances to tap the app for our Chris Stapleton and Zach Top Stop on our Country Nights and VIP Lights tour. Another round of Wolf Up to see Billy Currington and Kip Moore this Friday in Bangor. And we still have that gas money on the line with Prowler's Free Fill-Up. Another chance to win it a little after 8 o'clock. That's tomorrow morning on the Wolf.

Get you a little beer money. Get ready for Kip Moore. Kip Moore and Billy Currington are coming to Bangor, Maine Savings Amphitheater. And I've got your tickets for that show on the way at like 4:10-ish. 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

0: We're going to have lots of sunshine on the way Thursday, Friday, Saturday. Mostly sunny skies and highs in the mid-70s. Going to be really, really nice. It's Dan and Shay Say So on The Wolf.
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2: From the MB Tractor Weather Center, here's Maine's total weather from Channel 8.
15: This evening, the thunderstorm's coming to an end, and we're looking at clear skies as a cold front sweeps through the area. The humidity fades overnight. Temperatures drop down big time into the low to mid-50s. It's going to be a real refreshing day on Thursday with high temperatures in the mid-70s, sunshine, and low humidity. Near 80 on Friday, low humidity, sunshine. Sunshine in the low 80s on Saturday. A little cooler with some clouds on Sunday, the mid-70s. From Channel 8, I'm meteorologist Ted McInerney, Maine's Total Weather.
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It rhymes. I can't help myself. It's the Wolf.

Hey, it's Jad from the Wolf Wake Up Crew. Coming up tomorrow morning, more chances to tap the app for our Chris Stapleton and Zach Top Stop on our Country Nights and VIP Lights tour. Another round of Wolf Up to see Billy Currington and Kip Moore this Friday in Bangor. And we still have that gas money on the line with Prowler's Free Fill-Up. Another chance to win it a little after 8 o'clock. That's tomorrow morning on the Wolf.

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0: And score tickets to some of the biggest concerts rolling through Wolf Country this year. It's the Wolves Howlin' Hot Summer on 99.9 The Wolf.

Coming to count down your five most requested songs coming up at 5 o'clock. The five most wanted at 5. It's on the way. Let me know what you want to hear. 866-900-WOLF. Text me. I don't like to talk. Text me. It's Luke Combs on the Wolf.

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1: 2020 days have passed since the end of 2020. 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
17: This evening, the thunderstorm's coming to an end, and we're looking at clear skies as a cold front sweeps through the area. The humidity fades overnight. Temperatures drop down big time into the low to mid-50s. It's going to be a real refreshing day on Thursday with high temperatures in the mid-70s, sunshine, and low humidity. Near 80 on Friday, low humidity, sunshine. Sunshine in the low 80s on Saturday. A little cooler with some clouds on Sunday in the mid-70s. From Channel 8, I'm meteorologist Ted McInerney, Maine's Total Weather.
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These are the songs you wanted to hear the most today. It's the five most wanted at five on The Wolf.

We are counting down your five most requested songs. Number five there, Steven Wilson Jr. It's called Gary on Country 99.9 The Wolf. Your number four song is Zach John King, Get to Drinkin'.

Jelly Roll, that's called Hands Up, number two on Country 99.9 The Wolf. And your number one song, the song you've been requesting the most today, is Stella Lefty. It's called Boston, and it's on The Wolf.

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We're going to get a lot of sunshine the next few days. We got mostly sunny skies being forecasted for Thursday, Friday, and Saturday, and highs in the mid-70s. It's Morgan Wallen on The Wolf.

Hey, it's Jad from the Wolf Wake Up Crew. Coming up tomorrow morning, more chances to tap the app for our Chris Stapleton and Zach Top Stop on our Country Nights and VIP Lights tour. Another round of Wolf Up to see Billy Currington and Kip Moore this Friday in Bangor. And we still have that gas money on the line with Prowler's Free Fill-Up. Another chance to win it a little after 8 o'clock. That's tomorrow morning on the Wolf.

I'm not afraid of heights, but this freaks me out. This is, I don't know, something about this makes me afraid of heights. I'll tell you what it is. I think it's going to make your palms a little sweaty. Coming up in 10 minutes here on The Wolf.

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1: The world's tallest bridge is going to be opening up soon in China. This bridge stands at 2,050 feet above the ground. That's taller than six Statues of Liberty. I'm not really afraid of heights like I do roller coasters, but something like this terrifies me. I have no interest in driving over this bridge or being on this bridge or being anywhere near this bridge. This freaks me out. 2,050 feet above the ground. And there's no supports in the middle. There's just supports on the sides of the bridge. How do they do that? Doesn't seem sturdy to me.
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4: 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Pitcher Ranger Suarez was originally listed as last night's starting pitcher as he's set to make his return from the IL after a groin issue, though he was a late scratch. Interim manager Chad Tracy said there's a possibility he could start game two of Wednesday's doubleheader. Starter Connelly Early has started a throwing program with hopes of elevating to a bullpen session soon. Reliever Zach Kelly was moved to the 60-day IL yesterday with right elbow inflammation. Shortstop Trevor Story could begin a rehab assignment in August following sports hernia surgery over the spring. Infielders Marcelo Meyer and Isaiah Kiner-Falefa have been cleared to ramp up hitting activities. Both are on the IL with stress reactions. Starter Garrett Crochet continues strengthening exercises. Outfielder Roman Anthony continues to rehab his hand issue in Fort Myers. This Red Sox injury report has been brought to you by the law offices of Joe Bornstein. 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
2: From the MB Tractor Weather Center, here's Maine's total weather from Channel 8.
14: This evening, the thunderstorm's coming to an end, and we're looking at clear skies as a cold front sweeps through the area. The humidity fades overnight. Temperatures drop down big time into the low to mid-50s. It's going to be a real refreshing day on Thursday with high temperatures in the mid-70s, sunshine, and low humidity. Near 80 on Friday, low humidity, sunshine. Sunshine in the low 80s on Saturday. A little cooler with some clouds on Sunday in the mid-70s. From Channel 8, I'm meteorologist Ted Mack in Ernie, Maine's total weather.
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Mexico. Oh, I miss Toby Keith. Toby was so good to me back in the day. I spent time with him on his bus hanging out before multiple shows here in New England, and he was always so nice to me. And he made them drink strong, man. He made some strong drinks. Miss you, Toby. Lauren, Elena, and Chase Matthew, All My Exes on The Wolf.

Hey, it's Jad from the Wolf Wake Up Crew. Coming up tomorrow morning, more chances to tap the app for our Chris Stapleton and Zach Top Stop on our Country Nights and VIP Lights tour. Another round of Wolf Up to see Billy Currington and Kip Moore this Friday in Bangor. And we still have that gas money on the line with Prowler's Free Fill-Up. Another chance to win it a little after 8 o'clock. That's tomorrow morning on the Wolf.

I feel like everybody's asking for tips. Everywhere you go, everybody's got their hand out asking for a tip. 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Maybe I should put my Venmo up there. 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

I hope you like being single. This is kind of depressing, but it doesn't have to be depressing. I don't know. I mean, depends on how you look at it, I guess. Being single's not all that bad. I'll tell you why you're probably going to be single forever coming up in 10 minutes here on The Wolf. It's Tory Rose.

0: Kevin Powers and Shaboozy. That's called Move on Country 99.9 The Wolf. Hope you like being single, because that might be your destiny. New research suggests that about 1 in 4 adults today may never marry, reflecting a growing trend of people remaining single or unpartnered later in life. You know, I've been single, got divorced back in 2022, and the longer that I am single, the more I appreciate spending time with myself. I get to spend my money however I want. I can do whatever I want, when I want. Being single is not bad. In fact, I kind of love it.
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3: From the MB Tractor Weather Center, here's Maine's total weather from Channel 8.
11: This evening, the thunderstorm's coming to an end, and we're looking at clear skies as a cold front sweeps through the area. The humidity fades overnight. Temperatures drop down big time into the low to mid-50s. It's going to be a real refreshing day on Thursday with high temperatures in the mid-70s, sunshine, and low humidity. Near 80 on Friday, low humidity, sunshine. Sunshine in the low 80s on Saturday. A little cooler with some clouds on Sunday in the mid-70s. From Channel 8, I'm meteorologist Ted Mack, entering Maine's total weather.

She looks so pretty when the makeup on. You should hear her talking to her mama on the phone. I love it when she raps to an Eminem.

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She hits her knees and bows her head. Thanks the Lord for another day. I just think.

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I love that song. It's Stella Lefty. There's Boston on 99.9 The Wolf. And she's got a sold-out show coming up at the Royale in Boston, November 17th. And I bet we'll have tickets. You just keep listening. It's JD checking in. Wolf Nights with Russell Dickerson on The Wolf.

Hey, it's Jad from the Wolf Wake Up Crew. Coming up tomorrow morning, more chances to tap the app for our Chris Stapleton and Zach Top Stop on our Country Nights and VIP Light Store. Another round of Wolf Up to see Billy Currington and Kip Moore this Friday in Bangor. And we still have that gas money on the line with Prowler's Free Fill-Up. Another chance to win it a little after 8 o'clock. That's tomorrow morning on the Wolf.

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1: This is Ella Langley on 99.9 The Wolf, and she's got a sold-out show coming up July 30th at the Bank & H Pavilion in Guilford. 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I'm JD with The Wolf at Night and John Party. His latest now, here's Boots Off on The Wolf.

0: This is Megan Maroney on 99.9 The Wolf. It's Medicine. What's going on? I'm JD with The Wolf at Night, and we're still guessing with Prowler's free fill-up. If you can guess the cost of Prowler's last fill-up down to the cent, then you win $500 in free gas, courtesy of our friends at Magnolia Music, and more chances tomorrow morning at 8 and 9 for The Wolf Wake Up Crew to guess. And make sure you follow along, too, because we'll tell you if you're too high or too low. We've got more new country and the legends coming up next on The Wolf. Hang on.
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6: From the MB Tractor Weather Center, here's Maine's total weather from Channel 8.
7: This evening, the thunderstorm's coming to an end, and we're looking at clear skies as a cold front sweeps through the area. The humidity fades overnight. Temperatures drop down big time into the low to mid-50s. It's going to be a real refreshing day on Thursday with high temperatures in the mid-70s, sunshine, and low humidity. Near 80 on Friday, low humidity, sunshine. Sunshine in the low 80s on Saturday. A little cooler with some clouds on Sunday in the mid-70s. From Channel 8, I'm meteorologist Ted Mack, entering Maine's total weather.